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3: Hello, I'm Lachlan Gray. Coalition MPs are rallying around their Liberal colleague Andrew Hastie as his feud with One Nation ramps up. The former elite soldier is calling on the minor party to remove a website cartoon that labels him a traitor. One Nation says the cartoon is satire and party leader Pauline Hanson doesn't believe he is a traitor. Nationals MP Lou O'Brien says Senator Hanshin should do the right thing.
4: And this bullshit about hiding behind a cartoon to weaponise statements like that is pretty poor. Andrew Hastie served his country in war, and that should be respected.
3: The opposition says the federal government's digital duty of care legislation will provide a blank check for political censorship. Labor says its legislation is to give people greater control over their social media feeds. The opposition won't support the proposal as it stands, claiming it will impinge on free speech. Labor is watering down its gas reservation policy, with producers required to offer up to 20% to the East Coast market. The move is designed to make sure Australia is able to access its abundance of gas at a cheaper price. The government maintains existing overseas contracts will be honoured to ensure the stability of our export system. There has been an increase in the number of people from overseas drowning in Australian waterways. Royal Life Savings annual drowning report has found 313 people died in the water last financial year. The figures are a slight decrease on the year prior, but remain above average. Federal Minister

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3: Hello, I'm Lachlan Gray. One Nation is being urged to remove a cartoon from its social media accounts, which describes Liberal MP Andrew Hastie as a traitor. Mr. Hastie believes he's been targeted because he testified in the Ben Robert Smith case. One Nation leader Pauline Hanson argues the cartoon is satire and doesn't personally believe the former elite soldier is a traitor. Mr. Hastie says that's just a cop-out.
4: And so I've called on Pauline Hanson to either own her words, come out and own them and call me a traitor, or take the cartoon down. She's taken the weaker option. She hasn't taken responsibility for it. She pinned it to her account. It's still pinned to her account. And I think that shows weak leadership in someone who can't take responsibility for her actions. And this is someone who talks about being the Prime Minister of Australia.
3: The Albanese government will delay the start of its East Coast gas reservation policy until July 2028. Labor has released draft legislation which softens its original measure. Gas producers would now be required to keep up to 20% in reserve for the Australian market rather than guarantee the amount. Resources Minister Madeleine King says the move balances gas exports with cheaper domestic supply.
5: Making LNG exporters around the country commit to providing 20%, the equivalent of 20% of the gas they put out for export into the domestic market, will put in an oversupply, but a modest oversupply of gas that will put downward pressure on prices.
3: The federal opposition will not support Labor's digital duty of care legislation as it currently stands. Users would be allowed to opt out of algorithms which help drive content to social media feeds. But the coalition argues the legislation also gives the communications minister too much power to order the removal of content.

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3: Hello, I'm Lachlan Gray. Opposition leader Angus Taylor is urging One Nation to take down a cartoon labelling Liberal MP Andrew Hastie a traitor. The former elite soldier believes he's being targeted after testifying in the Ben Robert Smith case. Mr. Hastie argues he was fulfilling a legal obligation. Mr. Taylor says One Nation should recognise it's made a mistake.
4: One Nation should take it down. Andrew Hastie has served this country with distinction as an officer in the SAS.
5: Do you share the view of your colleague Andrew Hastie that Senator Pauline Hanson is a weak, glass-jawed and a coward?
4: Yes, she should take it down, and One Nation should take that down.
3: The Albanese government claims the opposition is depriving the public of choice by rejecting Labor's social media bill. The proposal would allow users to opt out of algorithms which drive content on social media feeds. But the coalition argues the legislation would also give the government the power to remove any content they don't like. Communications Minister Annika Wells has told Parliament that's not true.
6: They're opposing the protection of children from pornographic content online, the protection of children who are seeing content that encourages eating disorders and self-harm. They are opposing the rights of adults not to have illegal content beamed into their eyeballs against their will.
3: Sydney businessman Alexander Sergo has become the first Australian to be imprisoned for reckless foreign interference. Sergo has been sentenced to 3.5 years behind bars after he prepared reports for two people believed to be Chinese spies. He will be eligible for parole next month due to time already served. Annual wage growth has increased to its highest levels since June last year. New data shows wage growth increased to 3.3% in August, but economists warn the momentum does not reflect a strengthening labour market. Researchers want motor neurone disease to be made a notifiable condition across the country after a study revealed alarming rates of the condition in regional areas. A Macquarie University study found MND was recorded at up to 7 times the global average in agricultural communities of Western New South Wales. Doctors in the state now need to report the disease on diagnosis. And Donald Trump is promising every American adult $5,000 if Republicans retain control of both houses of Congress in November. The US president is calling it the Trump dividend, but says there is one condition.
7: The dividend that we're making must be spent in the United States of America.
3: Checking sport, Wayne Bennett is expecting a point-scoring shootout when his Rabbitohs take on the Knights tomorrow night. In their 2 meetings so far this season, the average score has been 33-32. The veteran South Sydney coach thinks it will be the same story in the knockout final. And the semi-finalists are locked in at the US Tennis Open. Aryna Sabalenka up against Jessica Pegula, while Coco Gauff squares off with Yelena Rybakina. And Alexander Zverev will face Karen Khachanov, while Francis Tiafoe takes on Ben Shelton. That's the very latest. I'm Lachlan Gray.
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15: Just gone 4 o'clock here on SWA Drive. Johnny Bones filling in for Lyndon. I'll be covering her for today and tomorrow. Let's get into the music to either get you home or if you're home and host, good on ya. Right now, here's Pearl Jam with Alive, and it's here on SWA 99.9. This is Drive.

0: There's a Fooey's with Walk here on Swa Drive. Before that, Teddy Swims with Mr. Know-It-All. Got some Kid Rock coming up for you, and it's here on Swa Drive.
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0: KC and JoJo with All My Life here on Soir Drive. Before that, Kid Rock all summer long. Got the news and sport coming up for you. It's all here on Soir 99.9. The difference is the music.
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4: 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Hello, I'm Lachlan Gray. Opposition leader Angus Taylor is urging One Nation to take down a cartoon labelling Liberal MP Andrew Hastie a traitor. The former elite soldier believes he's being targeted after testifying in the Ben Robert Smith case. Mr. Hastie argues he was fulfilling a legal obligation. Mr. Taylor says One Nation should recognise it's made a mistake.
5: One Nation should take it down. Andrew Hastie has served this country with distinction as an officer in the SAS.
6: Do you share the view of your colleague Andrew Hastie that Senator Pauline Hanson is a weak, glass-jawed and a coward?
5: Yes, she should take it down, and One Nation should take that down.
4: The Albanese government claims the opposition is depriving the public of choice by rejecting Labor's social media bill. The proposal would allow users to opt out of algorithms which drive content on social media feeds. But the coalition argues the legislation would also give the government the power to remove any content they don't like. Communications Minister Annika Wells has told Parliament that's not true.
7: They're opposing the protection of children from pornographic content online, the protection of children who are seeing content that encourages eating disorders and self-harm. They are opposing the rights of adults not to have illegal content beamed into their eyeballs against their will.
4: Sydney businessman Alexander Sergo has become the first Australian to be imprisoned for reckless foreign interference. Sergo has been sentenced to 3.5 years behind bars after he prepared reports for two people believed to be Chinese spies. He will be eligible for parole next month due to time already served. Annual wage growth has increased to its highest levels since June last year. New data shows wage growth increased to 3.3% in August, but economists warn the momentum does not reflect a strengthening labour market. Researchers want motor neurone disease to be made a notifiable condition across the country after a study revealed alarming rates of the condition in regional areas. A Macquarie University study found MND was recorded at up to 7 times the global average in agricultural communities of Western New South Wales. Doctors in the state now need to report the disease on diagnosis. And Donald Trump is promising every American adult $5,000 if Republicans retain control of both houses of Congress in November. The US president is calling it the Trump dividend, but says there is one condition.
8: The dividend that we're making must be spent in the United States of America.
2: Swat Sport.
4: Checking sport, Wayne Bennett is expecting a point-scoring shootout when his Rabbitohs take on the Knights tomorrow night. In their 2 meetings so far this season, the average score has been 33-32. The veteran South Sydney coach thinks it will be the same story in the knockout final. And the semi-finalists are locked in at the US Tennis Open. Aryna Sabalenka up against Jessica Pegula, while Coco Gauff squares off with Yelena Rybakina. And Alexander Zverev will face Karen Khachanov, while Francis Tiafoe takes on Ben Shelton. That's the very latest. I'm Lachlan Gray.
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0: Nah, not Lyndon this afternoon. Johnny Burns. I'll be actually filling in for Lyndon today and tomorrow on Drive here on SWR 99.9. Lyndon should be back next Monday. But I do have to tell you that the original Australian cast of Jersey Boys are back and live in concert at station sponsor the Coliseum Theatre, Rudy Hill, for one night only. Oh, what a night. It's all happening this Saturday, 12th of September. Tickets are available at Ticket Tech, and it's all happening down at our station sponsor, the Coliseum Theatre, Rudy Hill, for the original Australian cast of Jersey Boys. Let's get back into some great music to get you home this afternoon. Here's Aussie Krall with Downhearted, and it's here on SWR 99.9, Cities West.

0: Lenny Kravitz, It Ain't Over Till It's Over. And it's definitely not over yet here on Swire Drive. Before that, Rita Ora with Your Song, and of course, Aussie Crawl with Downhearted. Well, is it today or is it every day? Are you okay day? You've seen a lot of activity happening around, and you don't need to be an expert to reach out. Just a good friend and a great listener. You can use these four steps to have a conversation that could change a life. First of all, just ask, are you okay? The second thing to do is just listen. My favourite saying is the 2-to-1 ratio, and that's we've all got two ears and one mouth, and sometimes we should use that way, and we just need to tune in and listen to what people are saying, especially if they're coming up to us and asking for help. Step three is about encouraging action. Okay, you know, what are we going to do to make things better? You know, should we go for a walk? Should we have another chat? Are there any other follow-up services that we can do? And then after that, step four is check in. So, you know, once you've had that chat with your mate, let's follow up. You know, is it next? Is it tomorrow? Is it next week? Is it whenever? So, four easy steps for are you okay? And just remember, it doesn't have to be today. It can be any day. You can go to areyouokay.org.au for more information. Now, what have we got coming up? Ella Langley, Choosing Texas. I've been hearing that a fair bit on the radio. Is that because of you, Fifey? It's coming up for you here on Swire Drive.
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Five vs. Spy with Don't Tear It Down here on Soir Drive. Before that, John Butler Trio with Zebra, and of course Ella Langley with Choosing Texas. Johnny Bones filling in for Lyndon this afternoon. You've got me today and tomorrow afternoon. I would say that Lyndon should be back from Monday onwards. What have we got coming up? Oh, we've got the news and sport coming up for you. And it's all here on Soir 99.9. The difference is the music. What have we got coming up? Oh, we've got the news and sport coming up for you. And it's all here on Soir 99.9. The difference is the music.

0: There's Ice House with Hey Little Girl here on Soir Drive. Before that, The Kid Laroi with Pieces and Rod Stewart. The Temptations as well on that one, the Motown song. I saw a reel on Instagram through the week, some guy who was just going through some 80s bands, and it was an American influencer, and he's like, oh, nobody's talking about this band called Ice House. And it's like, yeah, well, maybe you should come to Australia, because Ivor Davies and the band, we all know them, and we definitely play a lot of Ice House here on Soir 99.9. What have we got coming up? Oh, Christina Aguilera, and it's all here on Soir Drive.
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3: I haven't really talked to him, but he looks pretty down.
2: He looks pretty down. Yeah, well, maybe we should cheer him up then.
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1: Wow, look at her.
0: I know.
1: Man, I've never seen Sharon look so bad before.
0: I did once before, but this is pretty bad.
1: Yeah, what do you think she got up to last night?

0: Maroon 5, Cardi B, Girls Like You here on Suar Drive. Before that, Len, Steal My Sunshine, and Benson Boone, Sorry I'm Here for Someone Else. Well, I'm here for Lyndon, but I'm just going to shut up now because we've got the news and sport coming up for you here on Suar 99.9, Sydney's West.
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5: Hello, I'm Lachlan Gray. One Nation is being accused of smearing all veterans after labelling Liberal MP Andrew Hastie a traitor. 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
6: One Nation leader Pauline Hanson says she doesn't believe Andrew Hastie is a traitor, but a cartoon pinned to her social media sites labels him that 8 times.
7: I have never called him a traitor.
6: Mr. Hastie claims he's being targeted after testifying in the case against his former military colleague, Ben Robert Smith, but argues he was one of 20 elite soldiers to be subpoenaed.
8: And are you calling them traitors as well? Because if you are, just own it.
6: Mr. Hastie has received resounding support from his Liberal colleagues and independent Jackie Lambie, who's a veteran herself.
9: And Hastie's right. Call her out because she's a bloody coward.
6: Mr. Hastie admits he can't afford to sue One Nation over the video. Michael Packey, Canberra.
5: Businessman Alexander Sergo has become the first Australian jailed for reckless foreign interference. The 58-year-old compiled reports for individuals believed to be Chinese spies. While the reports did not contain classified information, a judge described his conduct as deceptive and reckless. Thousands of transport workers around Australia are on a 24-hour strike over pay and conditions. They're calling for job security and a say in the future of their industry. Union spokesperson Nick McIntosh says urgent change is needed.
10: We've seen over 100 deaths as a result of heavy vehicle accidents this year. We've seen over 800 transport operators go bankrupt this year. And frankly, these workers have had enough. They keep getting squeezed. Those at the top of supply chains keep wanting more.
5: Pressure is mounting on Queensland's Premier and his deputy over their plans to host Olympic rowing in the state's regions. International rowing bodies are raising concerns with the Fitzroy River's suitability, and an accommodation shortage in Rockhampton is also being flagged by one of the region's top tourism bodies. And Donald Trump has dangled a $5,000 cash payment to American adults if Republicans keep control of Congress in November. The US president says the so-called Trump dividend would reward voters while pumping money back into the economy. It's expected to cost more than $1 trillion US dollars. Checking sport, Dolphins young gun Jack Bostock says he would love the opportunity to represent Australia. The 23-year-old was called into the New South Wales Origin team this year and will enter the final series for the first time with the Finns. In rugby, winger Amelia Whittaker, niece of former Wallabies halfback Chris Whittaker, has been named to make her Wallaroos debut against England on Sunday. And England is in control of the third men's test against Pakistan at Edgbaston. Going into day two, the home side 4 for 156, already leading by 23 runs. That's the latest. I'm Lachlan Gray.
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0: Suar 99.9. Yes, Johnny Bones this afternoon. Sorry if I've shocked you. You're wondering where Lyndon is. She should be back on Monday. So you've got me today and tomorrow. Let's make the most of whatever time we've got left. The original Australian cast of Jersey Boys are back and live in concert. They will be appearing at station sponsor the Coliseum Theatre at Rudy Hill for one night only this Saturday, September the 12th. Tickets are available at Ticket Tech. Oh, what a night. It's all thanks to our station sponsors, the Coliseum Theatre at Rudy Hill. Let's get back into the tunes now. Here's NXS with New Sensation. And it's here on Drive on Suar 99.9, Sydney's West.

0: Snap with Rhythm is a Dancer here on Soir Drive. Before that, Regard with Ride It. And I've got to be getting ready to ride out in here because a show that I've been filling in for, well, I did a, what was it like, Steve? Like a 10-week run or something? I lost track, but... look, I am filling in on Drive with Lyndon, but no fill-in required for the next show because Steve is up next for Retro Tunes. He's going to be on from 6 till 8. I don't see any Slovak tracks there, Steve, so you might need to lift your game there, even though you told me that I need to lift my game when it comes to Slovak pronunciations. Then at 8 o'clock, Paul's radio show, and then 10 o'clock tonight, Metal Matt. Beneath the Remains. 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This guy's going to be on tour next week. He's got a show happening down at Homebush. Jason Derulo is going to feature on a track with Jessica Mowboy, and it's coming up for you on SWR 99.9, Sydney's West.
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0: was shared.
1: My concern is, you know, for the future of all Australians and our freedoms. And what's going to be next? And my concern is, will you be arrested for doing a report from open source information from the State Library next?
0: The Senate has blocked a federal government move to cap allied health services for veterans at $5,000. Veterans have been fighting the government on the issue, arguing the measure is unfair. Without Senate support, Labor will be forced to abandon its plan designed to save the budget $700 million. Independent Senator Jackie Lambie has condemned One Nation's attacks on Liberal MP Andrew Hastie. The minor party has posted a cartoon on its website labelling Mr. Hastie a traitor. One Nation leader Pauline Hanson is rejecting calls to remove the video, arguing it's just satire. Senator Lambie has told the ABC, One Nation's attitude on this issue is disgraceful.
2: That woman is nothing less than a bloody coward. She always has been and she always will be. She wouldn't last one day in that goddamn uniform. Leave our veterans alone, Hanson.
0: The opposition believes Labor's digital duty of care laws go too far and could stifle free speech. Under the proposal, users would be able to opt out of algorithms which drive content on social media feeds. But the coalition argues the legislation also hands the communications minister the power to remove content she doesn't like. Liberal leader Angus Taylor says this crosses a line.
3: It's a blank check for political censorship. That's not Australia. That's not what we do in this country. We should have free debate. And it is incredibly important that we don't have a minister controlling what we see on the internet.
0: Annual wage growth has increased to its highest level since June last year. New data shows wage growth increased to 3.3% in August, but economists warn the momentum does not reflect a strengthening labour market. The Commonwealth Bank estimates employment increased by 20,000 jobs, keeping growth close to break even. And researchers want motor neurone disease to be made a notifiable condition across the country. Checking sport, Roosters star Victor Radley is dismissing concerns over his latest concussion. The tough forward has missed the past two games after suffering a head knock during a shock loss to the Tigers. He returns for Sydney's qualifying final clash with Penrith. In tennis, men's top seed Alexander Zverev has stormed into the final four at the US Open with a straight sets quarterfinal win. And Ricky Ponting has slammed Australian selectors over their decision to keep Manus Labuschagne in their test squad. That's the latest. I'm Lachlan Gray.
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7: And welcome along to Retro Tunes with Steve until 8 o'clock tonight. In the show tonight, we're going to play some classics, maybe also some music you may not have heard for a while, and one or two requests in there as well. Going to start the show with one by the Bengals from their third studio album, Everything, released in 1988. It's Eternal Flame on Swan 99.9, Sydney's West.

Tina Arena now can dance on Retro Tunes on Swine 99.9 in the middle, Trini Lopez, If I Had a Hammer, and the Bangles' Eternal Flame started the show for us. It's Are You Okay Day, the day when we ask the all-important question, and we should ask it, and it's important to understand there may be two answers to it, that they are okay or they're not. I guess listening is the most important part. Sometimes we get so focused on asking the question that we forget to actually hear the answer. If someone says not really, don't rush to fix it or tell your own story. Just let them talk and be there for them. Respect the answer. I think this one's important. If someone says, I'm okay, believe them. Not everyone wants to open up on that important day. Support shouldn't become pressure. Check in before there's a crisis, because we often only ask when a tragedy hits or when someone looks upset. The strongest friendships are built on ordinary conversations throughout the year. The person asking may not be okay either. We sometimes assume that the one checking on everyone else is okay. So ask the carers, volunteers, leaders, and the strong friend how they're coping too. Remember, there's no perfect script. You can ask, are you okay? And it's okay if the words aren't perfect. A genuine how have you been lately can mean just as much as the exact phrase. And don't make it about yourself. A common trap is asking if you're okay, and then if the other person says no, you launch into your own story of when something similar, I guess, happened to you. Remember, the best response is sometimes tell me more, and to ask the other person to elaborate and just to be there and listen to them as well. There's lots more advice on the website, ruok.org.au.

Craig David walking away on Retro Tunes on Sway 99.9. And we also had Fleetwood Mac, You Make Love and Fun. Gabriella Chilmi got one coming up from her soon. We'll also hear from the Bee Gees, To Love Somebody. Here's Janet Jackson on Sway 99.9.

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Gabrielle, it's Chill Me a Sweet About Me on Retro Tunes on Sway 99.9 and the Bee Gees to Love Somebody. Got Gino Vannelli, Wild Horses, coming up soon. Also one from Robbie Neville and Roy Orbison, one going out to Michelle. The Core Youth Team provides a variety of services and supports to young people aged 10 to 25, including ongoing case management, access to refuges and accommodation services, mentoring programs, school workshops and presentation, community barbecues and community events, child and family specific education and support, as well as school holiday and recreational programs. Been talking about Are You Okay Day today, and these are some ways to engage young people in the community and give them what they need. Core Community Services empowers young people to identify goals and activities, develop confidence and skills so they're able to advocate for their needs and are able to access services to support them long term, and they successfully support young people to ascertain stable accommodation and exit out of homelessness. If you know someone who could benefit from their services, core cs.org.au.

Gino Vanelli and Wild Horses on Spy 99.9, and one from the 90s from Robbie Neville, Just Like You. Don't forget there's another hour of Retro Tunes with Steve to come. We're on there until 8 o'clock tonight. In the next hour, some more great music. We'll also speak to Paul from Paul's radio show, which we didn't get to do because of last week's technical issues. On our way to the 7 o'clock break, however, here's one from Joe Cocker with a little help from my friends, Swy 99.9.

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12: And welcome along to the second hour of Retro Tunes with Steve until 8 o'clock tonight. In this hour of the show, we're going to play some classics, also some music you may not have heard for a while. We also speak to Paul from Paul's radio show about what's happening in his program, maybe some Penrith stuff and whatever else, and play one or two requests, including this one, Fatma's standard song, Penrith stuff and whatever else, and play one or two requests, including this one, Fatma's standard song of the week from

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0: Billy Thorpe and the Aztecs, Poison Ivy on Retro Tunes on Swine 99.9. In the middle, Leonardo's Bride, Even When I'm Sleeping, and Billy Ocean, Get Out of My Dreams, Get Into My Car, started the second hour of Retro Tunes for us. Usually at this time, we speak to Paul from Paul's Radio Show. He's back after missing out last week. Hey, mate, how are you?
1: Not too bad. Good to be back. Missed it.
0: Yeah, I did miss it, yeah.
1: That wasn't a question. I was saying I missed it.
0: Oh, okay, all right. Well, I'm glad you did because I did too. Gremlins in the system last week, and I wasn't going to attempt the segment when I was pre-recording.
1: You did well to get to air. It was good.
0: Thank you.
1: I watched you adapt very well. It was cool.
0: Thank you. Got to say thanks for the crash course in pre-recording as well.
1: Yeah, well, everything I do live or pre-recorded is a crash course, so just why not get you involved in it?
0: Even tonight's as well?
1: Yeah, I'm not ready for tonight yet. There's only 40-something minutes to go.
0: Well, we'll get to that. But just on last week, I, based on my extremely, extremely limited knowledge of what goes on technically in this place, I have a theory about why last week happened.
1: Go for it.
0: Based on my very limited knowledge, 2 weeks ago we played Cracker, Show Me How This Thing Works, in the second hour of my show and the first hour of your show.
1: Yeah, they were about 23 minutes apart, I think. Yeah.
0: Correct. And last week, so then you had to show me how it worked.
1: Well, yeah, maybe some bad radio karma got it to us. But having said that, the song goes for like a minute and a half and it's, you know, it's a really good song. So playing it twice in half an hour, there's nothing wrong with that.
0: It is. There's not. I might do it again. sorry, you were getting ready tonight. How's that going for you?
1: Not well. I said off air that I got here about 2.5 hours ago.
0: You did?
1: I'm definitely not 2.5 hours in front.
0: You got here at the same time as me.
1: Yeah, it's... Well, I actually got here earlier, but I had the kid with me, so I couldn't... It took me about 15, 20 minutes to get out of the car.
0: Oh.
1: So that was the first delay. And then, I just... Fifey in his own realm here at Swa was in the studios,
0: yes,
1: taking up my space and my time. So I don't know. I'm just going to stumble into the show and see how it goes.
0: And then we had some interesting training.
1: Yeah. Yeah. Yeah. He had his work cut out for him just asking us to be professional for 5 minutes and learn.
0: I know, yeah.
1: It was pretty cool, and hopefully you'll see how well that training paid off in Paul's radio show in about half an hour's time, 40 minutes' time.
0: if the pre-recording finishes, Penrith play the Roosters this weekend in the first of the finals that they play. What are your thoughts about that game?
1: It's an interesting one. The Panthers are heavy favourites for round one of the finals, first versus fourth. And let's face it, it was pretty close season. There was only, 2 points between them?
0: Yeah.
1: I can't believe the Roosters are such big outsiders. Last time these two teams played wasn't that long ago and the Roosters got the win.
0: Yep.
1: It's not going to be the Roosters team that we saw last week. I think there's 37 people who played last week that aren't playing today.
0: Something
1: this week.
0: Like that. Yeah, yeah.
1: But it's also not going to be the same Panthers. We saw the Panthers have a bit of fun with the target of making the minor premiership. Needed to win by two, went out there and just mucked around almost and had a good game. So you've got a team with a bit of momentum coming up against a team with no momentum.
0: Yeah.
1: Hence why Penrith are the favourites. But let's face it, round one of the finals is a different kettle of fish. Both teams are playing for a spot in the minor premiership in the preliminary final.
0: Yep.
1: But is that really a problem? Penrith have lost round one in finals multiple times, or
0: yeah,
1: at least once in this period where they've won plenty of grand finals.
0: Yes.
1: So you could argue, what are they is there as much motivation this week as there was last week playing for that minor premiership?
0: Yeah, and if you win that game, you get an automatic week off, which I don't know how I feel about that.
1: Exactly.
0: Is it better to have a week off, or is it better to, you know, get the match fitness, keep the match fitness up?
1: Exactly right. And you're looking at the Roosters, who pretty much had a week off last week. If they win against the Panthers, have another week, one game being played in 3 weeks.
0: Yeah.
1: So it's not ideal, but at the same time, this is the time of the year you want to be fresh.
0: Yeah.
1: Yep. And they are all professionals, and most of them are reps and really, really talented players. So we're not going to see the game that everyone, I think, is expecting, the big win to the Panthers, but it's first, fourth. You don't want to see a big win. It's around one of the finals. You want close games.
0: Yeah, yeah. Yeah, I don't think there will be a big win. Sam Walker's out for the Roosters, although Cherry Evans and I think Savala are in the halves.
1: Well, yeah, Walker's a big loss.
0: Yeah.
1: He's the player that I thought Penrith should be going for back when his contracts were up. At the moment, that's probably why people are sitting on Panthers being favourites, heavy favourites. But, yeah, Savala's, he knows what he's doing.
0: Yeah, they'll probably get up for that regardless, yeah.
1: Yeah, it's gonna be a good game. I think a lot of the pressure is off the Roosters, and whenever a team, because they're not favourites, they don't have Walker, I just think Penrith minor premiers, the pressure's on them to win this game.
0: Yeah.
1: And you always see those teams with no pressure on them step up. So yeah. It's going to be a tough one for them.
0: Yeah, yeah, I think so.
1: But how cool is this round? Like first, fourth, second, first, third. They're the four best teams all year. It's like this final series, or at least the top four, is probably the best in a while, I reckon.
0: Yeah, I know. It's better than the old one versus first versus eighth and
1: I don't know how I feel about the system, but I just like the fact that these have been pretty much the top four teams for a long time now.
0: Yeah.
1: And yeah, we're just now ready to see them put pen to paper when it counts, like make an actual difference in the finals.
0: Yeah, and I guess for the losers, they will go on to next week anyway out of that lot. So
1: yeah, which is why I'm not sure I feel this is the greatest system. But at the same time, if you finish top four, you need some sort of advantage.
0: Yeah,
1: so,
0: yeah.
1: Yeah. Tomorrow night's game, the Roosters, the Rabbitohs and the Knights. I feel the complete opposite about the bottom four. I feel like it could have been any other four teams and no one would care. The top four teams have been the best top four teams, or at least performed pretty well all year.
0: Yep.
1: The bottom four of the eight, I think they're just there to make up the numbers.
0: Yeah, I think the Cowboys and the Sharks are anyway.
1: Yeah, but again, all the pressure's off. Like the top four are the ones that people are crunching to win this. So, yeah, you could see no pressure on the Knights. They just roll through it.
0: Yeah.
1: It's the finals.
0: I guess anything they could, yeah. Anything could happen, yeah. Yeah, what's anything special in your show? I asked that already.
1: It's the birthday of cracker duo Johnny Hickman and David Lowry. So my two man crushes, they both celebrate their birthday today.
0: Yes.
1: But I'm going to give a couple of cracker tracks, but not too many because I've been cracker heavy for the last month.
0: Okay.
1: And then plenty of new music. New music by Devo's Gerard Cassell and Rob Zombie.
0: Who?
1: The dude from Devo, Gerard Cassell.
0: All right. Yeah, yeah.
1: He's got his own solo work.
0: Okay.
1: He's going to hear that in the first hour. I'm ready.
0: Yep, cool. Thanks for dropping by. Coming up soon, Boss Gags. We've also got Milli Vanilli in there as well. Here's Robbie Williams, Better Man, Swan 99.9.

Bozgags, what can I say on Retro Tunes on Sway 99.9? And Milli Vanilli, Blame It on the Rain. Maybe I should have blamed that twisted ankle on the rain. Don't know if it was raining that day, although it probably was during the intervening period. 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

A song that reached number 22 on the UK singles chart and got to the top 20 itself in six other countries. Bonnie Tyler lost in France on Soi 99.9 and Bernard Fanning with Wish You Well. Going to hear UB40 soon, Sing of Kingston Town. We'll also hear from Avril after Love and Spoonful on Soi 99.9. Going to wrap up the show soon also.

UB40 on Swa 99.9, and we also had Avril Lavigne. Thanks for listening to Retro Tunes with Steve this evening. We'll be back next week. Actually, I think it'll be Johnny Bones, but I've got to confirm that. On the other side of the 8 o'clock break, you'll get Paul with Paul's Radio Show, playing a couple by Cracker and some other interesting stuff. Also, to take Retro Tunes out this evening, here's Bette Midler, Swa 99.9.

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Welcome to Paul's radio show here at Swire 99.9. Big thank you to Steve and Retro Tunes. Always awesome having him kick off a Thursday night here at Swire. 6 o'clock every Thursday night. And make sure not only are you listening for the next 2 hours for Paul's radio show, you hang around for Beneath the Remains kicking off at 10 o'clock. Happy birthday to me. Cracker track that kicked off tonight's show. Cracker will be back again at 9 o'clock, as always, here on Paul's radio show. But tonight is a big night. I'm playing it cool, and I'm doing you guys a favour by not going over the top tonight. But today, September 10th, is the birthday of Cracker Duo founding members Johnny Hickman and David Lowry. They are both born September 10th, a year apart, Hickman being 67 years of age today, and David Lowry, 66. I've given you guys a lot of David Lowry, especially of the last month. I went to the US just to see Cracker, and I played an entire two-hour Cracker show. I came back, and not long after, I played an entire Camper Van Beethoven show, which is fronted by David Lowry. So I get it. You guys have heard a lot of Lowry over the last month or two, and I think it's awesome. I could continue to play him every day here at Swab, but I will kick back a little bit. I will dial it down a small amount tonight, and we will be playing just a small tribute to both Hickman and Lowry. We've also got a birthday tribute to Joe Perry, guitarist of Aerosmith, another artist that I grew up in love with. He turns 76 years of age today as well, so we'll play some Perry. And also your requests that have come in throughout the week, some brand new music from Rob Zombie, The Hard-Ons. We've got new music from Devo's Gerald V. Cassell, and something out of the box, if you're a Bob's Burgers fan, H. John Benjamin Bob himself has a couple of tracks on tonight that we will play off his jazz album. You're listening to Paul's radio show here at Swire 99.9. Let's get stuck into the music as we say happy birthday, Cracker Duo, Johnny Hickman and David Lowry. We're going to go into some live Cracker, the two together performing the song Friends. Straight after that, they're going to split up, and we've got some Hickman, his track Catholic Girl, into David Lowry's The Palace Guards. 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
1: If you do that, I'm never playing Cracker again. It's just like, why make a lie? And I told him I wasn't can do this.
0: But I can be a pain in the ass too. Just a different kind of pain in the ass. I'm gonna stab his eyeball. That's how insane our lives are. That's our existence.
2: The

David Lowry, the Palace Guards on Pause Radio Show, wrapping up a birthday triple play for Cracker duo Johnny Hickman and David Lowry. Before that, we heard Johnny Hickman with Catholic Girl, and together Hickman and Lowry performing Cracker's Friends Live, kicked off that block of tracks. It is their birthday. I normally play a bunch of Cracker. I'm going to play a little bit more than usual today, but not too much. So we are about to change it up entirely. I think this next track is a pretty big change in the way of, it's an artist who, he's not making his debut on the show, but he's making his solo debut. And then we're going to go into an artist who I didn't even know was an artist until only moments ago, H. John Benjamin, none other than Bob Belcher from Bob's Burgers and multiple other awesome TV shows. He has a jazz album, Home Movies, Dr. Katz. These were all things that I really enjoyed as a kid, still do. And I found out this week that H. John Benjamin can't play piano, but still released a jazz album. So you're going to hear something off that album very soon. We also pay tribute to Joe Perry, as it's his birthday today as well, 76 years of age, guitarist from Aerosmith. We've got some brand new Rob Zombie coming up in the second hour. We got plenty ahead, including your requests. So let's get into Devo's Gerard Cassell on Pause Radio Show with his brand new track, Just Do It. Swa 99.9.

Aerosmith, Falling in Love Is So Hard on the Knees. Before that, H. John Benjamin, I Can't Play Piano Part 1. That is true, and to prove it, we'll play Part 2 shortly. You're listening to Pause Radio Show here at SWA, and as I said, we have just played Aerosmith, and it's because Joe Perry turns 76 years of age, Aerosmith guitarist, member of Hollywood Vampires, and he's also got his own Joe Perry project. So to continue some birthday tributes here in SWA Studios, we're going to go one more Perry track. This is the Joe Perry Project, East Coast, West Coast. We got your first request of the night, Courtney Barnett, coming up very soon.

live, Neil Young on Pause Radio Show, The Needle and the Damage Done. That one requested by Noel, the second request of the night. Before that, we heard Courtney Barnett, Boxing Day Blues, our first request. So a big thank you to Noel and Terry for putting those two tracks together for us. If you do have some ideas that you want or a song you want played on Pause Radio Show, the best way to get your request in is to do it online via the Pause Radio Show Facebook page chat thing. Just put it on the wall or whatever you do. Just send me a message and let me know that what you want to hear. Eventually, I'll get around to it. I make no promises. If it's a bad song, I may try and talk you out of it, but I've played bad songs before, so I may do it again. Speaking of bad songs, earlier on today, not that long ago, we did play H. John Benjamin, I Can't Play Piano, Part 1. Well, what you're about to hear, H. John Benjamin, I Can't Play Piano, Part 2, just to prove the man cannot play piano. And straight after that, we're going to hear the Kinks, because it's just been stuck in my head all week, and when I'm behind the mic, I get to do that. Then we might wrap up the first hour with one or two live Cracker tracks, as Cracker Duo founding members Johnny Hickman and David Lowry both celebrating their birthday today. Big second hour ahead. I'll talk a little bit more about it shortly, but you are listening to Pause Radio Show. I hope you're enjoying it here at SWR 99.9.

0: The mighty, mighty Boss Tones on Paws Radio Show with Noise Brigade. Before that, we heard The Kinks, Shangri-La. And both of those tracks have been played on Paws Radio Show tonight only because they've been stuck in my head all week and I have my own radio show. So when you do have your own radio show, there's some benefits. If you forget to give somebody a birthday present, you just dedicate a song to them. It's very easy. When you've got a song stuck in your head and you really want it played out loud so that you don't have to listen to it the whole way home, you just play it to air. It's very easy. It's also very easy to be a part of the SWA team here at Blacktown Showground, the local community radio of Western Sydney. If you want to be a part of SWA, jump onto the website and suss out how you become one of the team. It's a lot easier than it should be to get behind a mic. Don't tell anybody, but I had no training and I didn't know what I was doing before they put me behind this mic. So 13 years later, here I am still doing it. It could be you if you just touch base with us here at SWA. If you don't want to do anything yourself and you just want to kick back and listen, you can do that as well. Jump onto the SWA socials. Everybody here at SWA who has a show, they do this thing called social media a lot better than I do. So make sure you jump onto it, you suss it out, you figure out what's up your alley, and you let the broadcaster know what you do want to hear, what you don't like even, because we do enjoy the interaction with the community. SWA99.9.com.au. It's somewhere you want to be. If they haven't marketed that line, they probably should. You're listening to Paws Radio Show. We're going to go into the second hour with a couple of tracks dedicated to birthday boys, Cracker Druo, Johnny Hickman and David Lowry. These are two live tracks, both David and Hickman on their own, including one track recorded live. I believe it was in, I don't know where it is. I was going to say Switzerland, but I could be just making that up. It is live on a gondola as they make their way to the top of a big-ass mountain. They're performing California Country Boy. But right now, it's King of Bakersfield live. You're listening to SWA 99.9. A big second hour ahead, Rob Zombie, new music by Gutter Mota. I'll pronounce it better in the second hour. You're listening to SWA.
1: Okay. Hold on. 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

Brides of Neptune by Cracker off the album Forever, kicking off Pause Radio Show's second hour of the night. It was a big first hour, and I'm planning on it being a relatively big second hour as well. We've got some new music, which is rare for the show, and we've got a lot of your requests. So coming up on the second hour, Gata Morta make their debut on Pause Radio Show. I hesitate to say a supergroup, but these guys were put together by members of Butthole Surfers and the Melvins. Brand new music coming up from them. And the Hard-Ons join Jerry A. Lang. They've released a brand new album. We'll be hearing something from that as well. Relatively new music from Rob Zombie. It was released earlier on this year, but late August he's put together a video and re-released it, and you can see that online. We'll be hearing that shortly. Big news over the last week. Recently, we've heard that Live will be coming to Sydney and playing alongside the Four Non-Blondes. That's going to be awesome if the Four Non-Blondes were to do their own show. I probably won't pay to see them perform in the festival that they're at, but hopefully they do some side shows. Even more recently, we heard Ugly Kid Joe and Soul Asylum will be teaming up and coming to Sydney. This is a gig I will be paying to see.

I'd see them separately, and seeing them together is going to be awesome. They hit Sydney Roundhouse on March 20th. So make sure you jump online to suss out tickets. There's a fair few good gigs around that March period. I'm looking forward to it. It's my birthday, so if you want to buy me anything around March, get me a ticket to Ugly Kid Joe and Soul Asylum. Now let's just celebrate early, and I'm going to play a double shot of the two with a track Can't Even Tell by Soul Asylum before we go into Come Together by Ugly Kid Joe. We got a couple of your requests ahead as well, and anyone who was listening to the first hour knows quite well that H. John Benjamin cannot play piano. H. John Benjamin is the voice actor of Bob Belcher in Bob's Burgers, and he has released ages ago, like 10, 11 years ago, released a jazz album that I only discovered recently. And we've played I Can't Play Piano Part 1 and Part 2. I'm pretty convinced he can't play piano, but we're going to hear Part 3 and Part 4 in the second hour of Pause Radio Show. So let's get into a double shot of Soul Asylum and Ugly Kid Joe as we celebrate that they've told us all they're coming to Sydney together March 20, 2027. Let's get into some music. Can't Even Tell, Soul Asylum on Pause Radio Show.

Mental Hell by the Ramones on Paul's radio show. Before that, we heard Come Together by Ugly Kid Joe and Can't Even Tell by Soul Asylum. Those two guys, Soul Asylum, Ugly Kid Joe, they'll be joining together for a tour of Australia next year, kicking off in Perth, Adelaide, through to Melbourne, then finally in Sydney at the Roundhouse on March 20th before hitting Melbourne. Ramones, that was the first request of the second hour. There may be one or two more, not 110% sure. Let's wait and find out. We're about to play something exciting on Paul's radio show, some brand new music by a brand new band. I don't get to say that too often. You won't be surprised to find out that this brand new band has been put together by artists who I grew up listening to. But Buzz Osborne of the Melvins, of Phantomus, he's put together a group called Gata Morta, if I'm pronouncing it right. We've got guys from the Butthole Surfers and other members of other bands joining him for this awesome track. It's called Black Hall. Gata Morta making their debut on Paul's radio show. Brand new music here at Swire 99.9.

Members of Butthole Surfers, the Melvins, Mr. Fizzle, joining together to perform Black Whore by Gata Morta, their brand new music on Pause Radio Show. I believe that was Cody Willis on the drums from the Melvins on that track there. Let's keep the brand new music rolling. The Hard-Ons have joined up with Jerry A. Lang for a brand new album they've titled Hard-Ons and Jerry A. Lang. So they haven't put a hell of a lot of thought into it, but who am I to judge? Let's hear their brand new music, Radio Blah, on Pause Radio Show.

What did you think of that? The Hard-Ons teaming up with Jerry A. Lang. They've got a brand new album. Make sure you jump online and suss it out. It's pretty cool from what I've heard so far. That track was called Radio Blah. We're going to sort of keep the brand new music rolling. I have been advertising we've got brand new music from Rob Zombie. Technically, I think I'm correct, but let's face it, you may have even heard this track played on Pause Radio Show already. You've definitely heard it on Swar, thanks to Hard Rock Hard, which were unfortunately not on our program guide at the moment, but touch wood, we get Brett and Hard Rock Hard back later on. Rob Zombie did release the album Great Satin earlier on this year, I think February, released a couple of singles late last year. Only recently in the last couple of weeks has he released this track as an official video and all of that stuff. It's called Black Rat Coffin. Make sure you jump online, suss out where you can see the video for Black Rat Coffin, but you can hear it right now on Pause Radio Show. There is a language warning with this track, so if you are offended by explicit language, please tune out for a few minutes before you tune back in to SWAR 99.9.

Some solo work by cracker guitarist Johnny Hickman, who celebrates his birthday today, 67 years of age. That track there, Hacker Boy. We've said happy birthday to Hickman throughout the show with some cracker tracks and some other solo work. That is our final farewell for Johnny Hickman this week, but cracker kick off our show every week here on Pause Radio Show. So you'll hear them again at 8 o'clock on Thursday night next week. Johnny Hickman does celebrate his birthday alongside band member David Lowry, who turns 66 years of age today. And we're going to say one last happy birthday to David Lowry. This track is off his latest album. It's called Fathers, Sons and Brothers. The track is titled We Hate You. It touches on that breakup by band Camper Van Beethoven that we spoke about a few weeks ago. It's almost time for me to get out of here. We've got some Norma Tanger coming up, making her debut on Pause Radio Show, thanks to Sally. 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

That was a track by Norma Taniga. I probably should have learnt how to pronounce her name before she made her debut on Pause Radio Show. A big thank you to Sally for that request, because that was a really decent track. Like, I love it when it's a track or an artist I've never heard before and I press play for the first time and I get to hear a really good song. So thank you to Sally for introducing me to Norma Taniga. I'll work it out by the time I play her again on the show, but I reckon there's a good rabbit hole I can dive down and find some decent music there. It's time for me to get out of here. It's that time of the show where normally I would say hello to Metal Matt, host of Beneath the Remains, which is up next on Pause Radio Show. It's up next on Swire 99.9. And if you haven't heard Beneath the Remains yet, if for some reason you're tuning out at 10 o'clock on a Thursday night, I would suggest this week you really hang in there. Not only is there an awesome Beneath the Remains ahead, but next week Metal Matt has been kind enough to donate his time and come in 2 hours early into the Swire studios to be a part of Pause Radio Show and co-host for the night. So if you're not too sure what you're going to get into next week, hang around till 10 o'clock to catch Beneath the Remains. Metal Matt is someone who was a part of Swire before I joined the team. So there was maybe a tiny little overlap. I'm not 100% sure, but we will dive into the world of Metal Matt, both at Swire and outside. It's going to be an awesome show next week. There will be room for you to get your requests in, and the best way to do it is to touch base with Pause Radio Show within the week. So it's really hard for me to get your request on air live during the show. Sometimes I'm not even paying attention to the phones and all the social medias and stuff during the show. So please, if you want your request guaranteed, jump online to that Pause Radio Show Facebook page thing. I've never searched it myself, but I'm sure if you jump onto to Facebook and search Pause Radio Show Swire 99.9, you'll find my page where you can send me a message or write it on the wall, whatever is easiest for you. 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And of course, I always remind you that not only am I the only one that does social media here at Swire, in fact, I do it worse than everybody else. So whilst you're looking at Pause Radio Show, suss out all the other broadcasters here at Swire. There's plenty for everybody, and I know we enjoy hearing from the listeners. If you do want to be a part of Swire, again, touch base via the socials. 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Anyway, it's time for me to get out of here, folks. Thank you once again for hanging in there with me. I do enjoy it. I'm going to leave you with a request from Matthew, a little bit of Prince, and then wrap up the show with the last version of I Can't Play Guitar, the last part of I Can't Play Piano by H. John Benjamin. I think by the end of tonight, we can guarantee the man can't play piano. I'll see you next week, folks. Make sure you kick in at 6 o'clock. Hang around till 8 for Pause Radio Show. It's time for me to get out of here.

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Hey guys, you're listening to Beneath the Remains here with Metal Matt, taking it through to 11 p.m. tonight, playing the heaviest stuff and the best stuff around. That was our brand new stuff there from Behemoth. That was League with Satan. Guys, a big show on tonight. Obviously, I'm not here tonight, as you may or may not be aware. I'm actually Electric Callboy, and the show is all pre-recorded, so hopefully it's all turning out okay. But yeah, look, big show on tonight. We've got new music from Lifesick, Wage War, Kai Hansen, and also an exclusive interview with the one and only Stefan from Tech Death Metal Band Obscure, talking about the tour which is currently happening and everything about the band. We've also got the gig guide just before the interview, so stay tuned for that. In the meantime, brand new stuff from Ram. This is

Hey guys, you're back here on Beneath the Remains with Metal Matt. We are taking you through to 11 PM tonight, playing the best and the heaviest stuff around. And that was brand new stuff there from the almighty Wage War. That was Landfall. Prior to that, Lifesick bringing out their madness there with Hard to Kill. And before that, we did hear Ram with Nightblade. And kicking off the show was the almighty Behemoth there with League with Satan. Guys, it is time we go for the gig guide to see what is happening in the scene this weekend. And there are a few shows to go through. We've got Night Legion with Visualists and Nobody's Fool and Junk Dogs. They'll be playing at the Marrickville Bowling Club. We've also got, that's happening tomorrow night. We've also got No Life Till Hopsters will be happening tomorrow night as well at Hopsters Co-op Brewery with no other than the vocalist there from Bastardizer. Chris himself will be DJing there. We've also got a big show happening at the Peterson Bowling Club. Prelude to Agony with Horizonous Malevolence from New Zealand, Reek Mind and Arterial Wound. Also got the System of a Down and Limp Bizkit tribute at the Crowbar. There's also a really cool black metal show happening at Crowbar on Saturday night. So we have got Hella Ruin coming out from Netherlands playing with supports from Pestilent Shadows, Destructor, Visicide, Grave Got, Grotesque Bliss, Petrol, and a Cough. So that's going to be a huge one, that one. Also got the Blackened Forever happening at the Metro Theatre. I believe it's happening there, so not the Metro Floor. So we've got bands like Witch, Skull, Astro Death, Crown St. Militia, Bifter, and Dead by Dawn. It's a big fundraiser they're having there for the Blackened Open Air Festival. Also got the Sanctus Era album launch with Mushroom Giant, The Veil, happening at the Vanguard in Newtown. Also got a show happening on Saturday night at Elton Chong, Conspiracy Lunch, Skinwalker, Virison, and Asinamora. So they'll be taking over the venue there for that night. And also on the Saturday night at the Duke and Enmore, we have got Amarth, Brain Tattoo, and Anti-Pope playing there as well. So guys, it's a massive, massive lineup for shows happening this weekend. Make sure you do get out there. Let us hear some stuff from Hella Ruin now. This is Reapers of the World, and right after that will be the interview with Obscura. So do stay tuned for that right after this interview, right after the song, should I say.

0: Hey guys, you're on Beneath the Remains here with Metal Bats, and we've got a very special guest with us here on the phone, all the way from Germany, from Obscura. We have got the man himself, Stefan. Stefan, how are you, bro?
1: Hey everyone, this is Stefan from Obscura, looking forward to coming down under again in a couple of weeks, and I'm doing fine. I'm living over here in Munich downtown, Germany, and we were just chatting about getting prepared to fly to Australia in, let's call it our midsummer and your winter.
0: Yes, that's right. Yeah, so this is your second time coming out here to Australia. I saw your first tour. It was absolutely fantastic. But look, you're back out here again, and you're also bringing your When Worlds Collide guitar clinic as well here as well for a bit of a surprise for the fans. So that would be really interesting as well. What came up with that idea with the guitar clinics?
1: And that's actually something we tried out in May, the very first time. In May, we played a full Asian run.
0: Mm-hmm.
1: And we thought about adding something to the fans, because at the point, we were not able to do like full meet and greets. And the guitar clinics are something in between. Like it's a signing session, it's a meet and greet, but it's also like a chat between all the interested fans,
0: mm-hmm,
1: that come to the shows. And on the other hand, I'm explaining a little bit how the band worked since the beginning, how the life in studio setups changed, and I'm answering all kinds of questions regarding gear or bands or anything. So the cool thing about it, it's completely free. So everybody who has a ticket for Shredfest can will just pass by and sit down and well participate. And sometimes it's a stand-up comedy, and sometimes it's a stand-up comedy, depending on the questions. But it's really cool, and personally I like it a lot, just to, you know, talk to people and give them the opportunity to ask questions maybe an interviewer or a magazine doesn't ask. Maybe it's something just about the detail, about the gear, about a certain song or something. And it's really cool. I really enjoy it.
0: Absolutely.
1: And for Shred,
0: yeah. So,
1: the feedback was very good. Sorry, pardon me.
0: No, that's okay. That's all right. I was just going to say, like, it's just very unique for any band to be really doing this, because a lot of bands just come out here, they tour, they leave. But this is a very good, very cool thing for the Australian fans to be having a bit more of an intimate experience for the, I guess, for the fans that want to meet you and dwell into your history as well, and, you know, obviously ask you questions as well and be a journalist.
1: Same. And I see myself still as a fan if I go to shows or anywhere, and it's a pleasure if you just talk to the band either before or after the show and just get a little bit of a feeling or a glimpse how the people are. And I always have been ending up like in nice conversations, and it was always cool, and it differed how you listen to the music. If you figure like the person behind the music is also cool and easygoing, and that happened to all kinds of bands I visited or watched shows at. And this is really cool. And since the Shredfest thing is more like a community, I hear like there are 5 bands playing every night, and we have 2 international acts, we have 2 Australian acts, and at least on every show, a local act. Everybody gets treated the same. And if some fan wants to come and gets a signature, I think those VIP packages are absolutely wrong. We did it one time, and I'm still ashamed of that in the United States. Mm. And I just don't want to support this. I think if there are fans out there or people who listen to your music and then make the effort to drive to a city 1 or 2 hours, sometimes even more, asking for a signature or a picture or anything, and asking some questions, and you charge them for that, I think that feels absolutely wrong.
0: No, absolutely.
1: And in this case, I think it's something more unique, but this is also something I can talk about for probably hours.
0: Yeah, for sure.
1: So whatever questions are coming across, it's usually always a surprise what people want to know. So this is also fun for me. It's not only that I'm sitting there and doing something I have to do. It's more, it's really fun to get a glimpse of what people think of the music or a certain song or something. And it's something I really like to do. Otherwise, I wouldn't do it.
0: Yeah, definitely. Let's talk about Sonication, the album from last year. This is such a it's a very good album. I really like it from a fan's perspective. But I guess looking at the creative direction you were having, how much has it evolved since the previous releases? Did you, I guess, go to a different mindset with this album when you wrote it?
1: Not too much. The whole idea was thinking about music that also works in a live setting, because I see Obscura as a mini live act, and over the years we toured more and more and more for every record. So in the past we also had a couple of songs that somehow sounded fantastic if you listen to them on headphones, but in a live setting most of the nuances were just not coming through, and that's a little bit sad. So the whole idea of the album was to write a record that you can perform live front to end, back to back, so to say, and it gets a little bit of a different impact. So I do not want to listen to an album that only has blast beats, because it's just tiring. It's more about storytelling. If you listen to the album from the first to the last song, you will get entertained and you should not get bored. And this was the whole idea of it.
0: Yeah, sure. Now, looking at, I guess, a live perspective from yourself there, how do you do this live? it's very technical stuff. How do you warm up before going on stage? Do you get into a sort of a different mindset before you go on stage when you're playing live? Yeah, what goes through your head there when you're playing live?
1: Well, all of the four musicians are a little bit different. We have one who's doing a lot of stretching, a little bit of sports. We have one who's just chilling out. It's more like a mindset that has to change a little bit. And in my case, I'm very, very picky about my gear. So I take around an hour just to make sure the guitar is fine, the amp is fine, all cables are fine, the batteries, and all kinds of small details about the show that are cool. And if I haven't done this, I'm absolutely relaxed. And this is my warm-up, but it's more, as you mentioned, it's a mindset. I'm not doing, I don't know, sit-ups or something like this. Yeah. I'm too old for that.
0: No, that's right. That's it. So are there any plans to write some new music at the moment? Look, I know the release came out just last year, but is there plans to maybe release something in later in 27 or 28?
1: That's a little bit too early. So we have this Sonication World Tour laid out until I think it's until fall 2028. And then we aim to release a new album. But I'm just collecting a couple of ideas. It's more about the concept of in which direction the album is going to go, and about covers and artworks, lyrics and all of that. But I did not start writing new songs at the moment. That's a little bit too early, I think.
0: I think so too, because you're constantly touring at the moment. If you've got two more years of touring, you probably don't have time to even think about writing new music, to be honest.
1: Sometimes you only need a little bit of time off, otherwise you burn out. And this is something we also have to look at. So in the past, I think in 2010, 11, 12, 13, around in this area, we toured a lot worldwide, very long tours, like 6 weeks sometimes, and the conditions were rough because the band was not in the same level as it is right now. So no crew, no nothing, and you had to do everything by yourself. And in hindsight, I think we overdid it a little bit, and people didn't burn out entirely, but you could tell that they've been worn out at some point. And I tried to not overstack all kinds of tasks and tours and everything. So if you do like the next 1 and 2 years with a lot of live shows, I try not to push and put a couple of studio sessions in between. I think that's not helping.
0: No, that's good. Absolutely. Now, look, I just want to ask too, do you have any tips for any guitarists out there that want to, you know, master those complex sort of time signatures that you do, because you are a great guitarist. Do you have any tips for any young guitarists that want to, you know, be playing in that technical sort of sound?
1: Yes, over the years, especially in the beginning, the first, let's say, 5, 6, 7 years, I used to completely overplay. So I'm talking about playing 6 or more hours a day. But in hindsight, I figured it's much more efficient. Sorry, my German heritage.
0: That's all
1: It's
0: good.
1: much more efficient if you play every day a little bit, and but do that regularly every day. So it's more about being a little bit more disciplined and play at least an hour a day. In my case, I play around 2 hours a day. I do have a certain sheet. Also preparing for live shows, but there's always some room for new exercises, or also like just jamming around a little bit. It's not everything has to be planned, but it's more about doing it regularly. It's like going to a gym. If you do it, I don't know, 1 weekend per month until you just collapse, it
0: That's
1: doesn't
0: right.
1: help at all. But if it's like 3 or 4 times a week, half an hour, I think the results are way better.
0: Yeah, most definitely. Look, we are very excited to have you back here in Australia, Stefan, with Obscura. Is there anything that you're looking forward to the most with coming here to Australia? I know you've been here before, but is there anything that you're looking forward to doing? Maybe some sightseeing while you're here as well?
1: Absolutely, absolutely. Since the last time, we haven't had much time. We went to like some kind of a zoo or heritage in Brisbane to see the classic kangaroos and the koalas. This time we have some more time off in between, and we are going to visit spots you usually don't see, like Darwin, like Hobart, Auckland, Christchurch. And on all of those occasions, we try to go out. We do not want to, sleep away in the hotel or something like this. We want to see the countryside, and if there's anyone out there want to show us around, be our guest. It would be really cool to see a little bit more of the country, and also get the glimpse of how people are around the entire country, not only in the metropoles like Sydney or Melbourne, as cool as they are. I want to see a little bit more how people live in the whole country. And we have some days off, and we are definitely going to use them. This is something we all look forward to.
0: Well, I'll tell you one thing right now. Hobart and Darwin are absolutely incredible. You're going to love Darwin a lot, and you'll see a lot of crocodiles up there, trust me.
1: Oh, jeez.
0: Yeah, so.
1: As long as there are no spiders or snakes, I'm happy.
0: You may see some, but yeah, I think there'll be a way. They come out more during summer, so.
1: Oh, God. Again, for us, this is a big adventure. The entire band and crew, we are really looking forward for this. This is also something you don't do every year, maybe once in a lifetime. And I mentioned the spots where you usually don't pass by, even as a touring band. Those are the highlights for us, absolutely highlights.
0: Sure.
1: So we can't wait. I think it's a little bit less than a week until we fly down. It's going to
0: Yes.
1: be a brutal 24 hours, even more.
0: That's
1: But
0: right.
1: again, we're looking forward for that.
0: Yep, we're very excited to have you here. All right, Stephen, thank you so much, and we look forward to seeing you guys when you're out here.
1: Thank you very much for the feature, and listen to Beneath the Remains, and we'll
0: Thank
1: see
0: you.
1: all of you down under.
0: Good on you. Thanks, mate. Cheers.
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Hey guys, you're back here on Beneath the Remains with Metal Matt, taking you through for a little bit longer until 11 p.m. playing the best in the heaviest stuff around. And that was Obscure there with the Sun Eater, the band currently on tour at the moment. Well, they're actually probably just about to play right now as part of the big festival there at the Manning Bar. Prior to that, we did hear the interview with Stefan, the OG member of the band Obscure there. It was a great chat with that one with him. So, they'll be doing a whole bunch of shows across Australia, as mentioned in the interview, playing tonight as we're speaking here, and also talking about the future of the band as well. So always good to be doing these international interviews while we're doing this show. And prior to that, we did hear Hella Ruin there with Reapers of the World, and you can catch those guys playing this Saturday night at the Crowbar in Sydney. Guys, let's get back into the music. This is brand new stuff from Kai Hansen. This is Feeding the Beast here on Spire.

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Hey guys, you're back here on Beneath the Remains, coming to an end for another week, unfortunately. And we just heard some new stuff there from Australian black metal, doom metal band Dream Speed. That was Corpse Light. And prior to that, we did hear new stuff there from Kai Hansen with Feeding the Beast. Guys, thanks so much for tuning in. As you probably are aware, as mentioned at the beginning of the show, I'm actually not here, but probably by this time here, I'm washing around to Electric Core Boys. So, thanks for tuning in there in spirit. But look, you can catch Beneath the Remains there online on facebook.com/BeneathTheRemainsRadio84. 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Next week, we will have an interview with The Covenant. So do stay tuned for that. That will happen next week, as well as a whole bunch of new music, of course. And I'll be in the studio as well. And I'll also be doing a guest host slot with Paul from Paul's radio show prior to the show. So do stay tuned for that. We'll be chatting I guess everything metal, so do stay tuned for that. But guys, we are out of here, and we're ending with a classic because as usual, all the gigs are getting announced now. So Ugly Kid Joe and Soul Asylum announced a big tour happening in March next year. So we thought we'd end with Neighbor by Ugly Kid Joe to take us out. Anyway, guys, until next time, keep it brutal, keep it safe, and keep it heavy.

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2: Hi there, Station Officer Brett Johnson from Fire and Rescue New South Wales, your local firey. Here to talk about smoke alarms in your home. For residential dwellings, a smoke alarm must be installed on each level of the home. The alarm should be installed between the kitchen and sleeping areas, close enough to be heard from the bedrooms. A common mistake is that smoke alarms are installed too close to the kitchen or bathroom. Fire and Rescue New South Wales recommends installing interconnected alarms in every bedroom, living space, including hallways and stairways, and even the garage. When it comes to maintaining your smoke alarms, every month, smoke alarms should be tested by pressing the button to ensure the battery and the alarm work. Every 6 months, the smoke alarm should be cleaned with a vacuum cleaner. This will remove any dust or particles that could prevent the smoke alarm from working properly. Once a year, if your smoke alarm has a battery, you should replace it annually. A good way to remember is to change it when you change your clocks at the end of daylight saving. If your smoke alarm uses a lithium battery, it is inbuilt into the alarm and cannot be replaced. The entire unit needs to be replaced every 10 years. And every 10 years, replace your smoke alarm. Smoke alarms do not last forever, and the sensitivity in all smoke alarms will reduce over time. All types of smoke alarms should be removed, replaced, and disposed of at least every 10 years. So just remember, if you have any questions, call your local fire station, and as always, stay safe out there.
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2: Hi there, it's Station Officer Brett Johnson from Castle Hill Fire Station, your local firey, here with a community message. We're talking today a little bit about lithium-ion batteries. So lithium-ion batteries are found in small portable devices such as phones, laptops and power tools, as well as in larger capacities such as e-bikes and e-scooters and cars. Lithium-ion batteries contain a massive amount of energy in a relatively small space. When lithium-ion batteries fail, that's when energy can be rapidly released, which can create explosions or highly toxic fumes and secondary ignitions even after the flames have been extinguished. Lithium-ion batteries are a fast-growing fire risk in New South Wales, but we can prevent these hazards by charging safely, being aware of warning signs, disposing of lithium-ion batteries correctly, and knowing what to do if something goes wrong. So remember, charge safe, dispose of correctly, know the warning signs, and if on fire, of course, ring 000. All of this information can be found on Fire and Rescue New South Wales website at www.fire.nsw.gov.au. And alternatively, if you're looking for safe recycling recommendations, please go to the government website www.nsw.gov.au. And don't forget to call your local fire station if you've got any questions. Thanks very much and stay safe out there.
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5: Dogs are awesome. Think about it. When you give them a little love, they'll give you their heart. They don't care about how much money you make, how good you look, or even how bright you are. They love you for you. 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
2: Hi there, it's Station Officer Brett Johnson from Castle Hill Fire Station, your local firey. Today we are speaking about a wonderful organisation called Live, Learn, Survive. They're teaching kids about water safety, fire safety and being life ready. Some of the program objectives have to deal with empowering children with the skills and confidence to survive high impact events such as fire, water or first aid emergencies. Building a generation of resilient, safety-smart young leaders who can help themselves and others at home, school and in their communities. They also deliver a wide impact by reducing preventable injuries and deaths through education that is taken home and shared. The community in Western Sydney is culturally and linguistically diverse, with English often a second language. Amongst the Sydney population, 37% speak a language other than English. In areas of Western Sydney, 71% of people speak a language other than English at home, and more than 50% of the population were born overseas. And as a result, many have limited knowledge of the safety risks associated with living in Australia. Live, Learn, Survive has programs associated with teaching children, in particular in Western Sydney, about these precautions. Please go to livelearnsurvive.com.au for more information. Thanks for listening, and as always, be safe out there.
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9: Good morning, I'm Toby Goff. Federal Treasury is bracing for a potential rise in global interest rates as oil prices climbed even higher on the back of developments in the Middle East conflict. The price of Brent crude surged to $107 a barrel after tankers and oil infrastructure was targeted this week. There are fears higher energy prices will fuel global inflation, pushing Australia and other economies closer to recession. The opposition believes Labor's digital duty of care laws go too far and could stifle free speech. Under the proposal, users would be able to opt out of algorithms which drive content on social media feeds, but the coalition argues the legislation also hands the communications minister the power to remove content she doesn't like. Liberal leader Angus Taylor says that crosses a line.
10: It's a blank check for political censorship. That's not Australia. That's not what we do in this country. We should have free debate, and it is incredibly important that we don't have a minister controlling what we see on the internet.
9: One Nation MP Barnaby Joyce has apologised if Andrew Hastie, quote, feels a sense of offence about a cartoon labelling him a traitor. The SAS veteran turned Liberal MP has been calling on One Nation to take the episode of Please Explain down. Mr Hastie says he accepts Mr Joyce's explanation that he did not know about the cartoon, but his criticism of Pauline Hanson remains. Experts say a promise from the US president to pay every American $5,000 would cost the country $1.3 trillion. Donald Trump made the payment pledge at the Republican National Convention, saying the money would come if the Republicans win the midterms.
11: Because of our tremendous strength and success economically, I will issue a dividend to every adult citizen in the United States of America for $5,000.
9: Democrats have labelled it an empty promise. Former Prime Minister John Howard has warned the war on terrorism will probably never end as the world reflects on 25 years since the September 11 terror attacks. And the number of first homeowners who bought their property under the new 5% deposit scheme in negative equity has jumped fivefold in a month.
0: SWR Sport.
9: Checking sport, the Sydney Roosters have secured back-to-back undefeated minor premierships in the NRLW with a 42-12 win over the Bulldogs at Allianz Stadium. Australian NFL fans will be given a treat this morning with the LA Rams and San Francisco 49ers to clash at the MCG in the second game of the season. And at the US Open, the women's semi-finals will be played this morning between the top four seeds in the draw. Aryna Sabalenka plays Jessica Pegula before Coco Gauff takes on Elena Rybakina. I'm Toby Gauff. More headlines soon.
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13: Mostly sunny day ahead for your Friday, 11th of September. Light winds about as well, 21 degrees set to be that maximum. It is currently 8 degrees outside. Weekend's looking pretty good. Sunny and 23 for your Saturday. Sunny and 26 for your Sunday. 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Hope you're having a great Friday morning. 25 years on since 9/11, and in an interview on A Current Affair the other day, did Johnny Howard fuel the conspiracy theorists further with a simple comment? I'll have more on that in this half an hour. Kicking us off this morning will be some Billy Joel, It's Still Rock and Roll to Me, right here on The Morning Mix.

Rod Stewart and Sting teaming up with Bryan Adams for that one. All for Love, a hit from 1993 here on the Morning Mix with Fife Swart, 99.9 Sydney's West. Now, it's 25 years on since the terror attacks on the World Trade Centers in America, and like everyone else, you still remember where you were. I was coming out to say goodnight to my parents when I looked at the TV and was watching the tower one on fire, and then as I was standing there, the second one hit, and so I sat there and Mum was trying to explain what was going on, being her ever-caring person that she was. And then the next day at school, we went to the library and asked the library teacher to put the TV on, my best mate and I, and we sat there in the morning before school started watching any updates, and days turned into weeks, into months. But I was watching A Current Affair, so I get here into the studio to get ready about, quarter to five. And A Current Affair is up on the TV in here, and we have ourselves the old subtext that pop up so you can see what they're saying, just a bit delayed. Anyway, yesterday morning, John Howard was on there, so obviously featured on the Wednesday night show, and Ali Langland was asking questions, and I was watching the text pop up, and he was talking about he being over there, they went over there, and his wife was there, and his kid was there, and they were going to jump on a plane to go to Pennsylvania, which is the ill-fated plane that ended up at the Pentagon. Now, Johnny Howard is getting on, but he's one of our best prime ministers we've ever had. Now, he was asked that, were you worried because they were going to jump on a plane? The planes had already happened in New York. And he said, I didn't think anything of it. But then he turned to say that authorities at the airport stopped them and radioed through and said, I've got the missus of Australia. Do you want her on this plane or do you want to pull her off? And they said, keep her off. Now, that fuels a conspiracy theorist if they ever needed a bit of more momentum to say that it was an inside job. I'm not trying to fuel the conspiracy theorist. I'm just saying it came across very much that way when he said it, but it could have been just authorities making sure all dignitaries of anyone that was visiting, even their own dignitaries' partners, were safe. But it begs that question, and today's not the day to talk about that. Today's the day to remember the 10 Australians that were among the 2,500 that tragically lost their life. There are families within Australia that are witnessing that. On another note, over 164 artists' songs were banned from US radio in the days after the 9/11 attacks, including this song, Stairway to Heaven by Led Zeppelin. Morning Mix with Fifey Soir.

0: Pink, Leave Me Alone, Morning Mix with Fifey, SWR 99.9, Sydney's West. Let's go grab the news and the sport on the other side. I've got a weather update for you. Musically to come your way, House Tour, Sabrina Carpenter.
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4: Good morning, I'm Toby Goff. Federal Treasury is bracing for a potential rise in global interest rates as oil prices climbed even higher on the back of developments in the Middle East conflict. The price of Brent crude surged to $107 a barrel after tankers and oil infrastructure was targeted this week. There are fears higher energy prices will fuel global inflation, pushing Australia and other economies closer to recession. The opposition believes Labor's digital duty of care laws go too far and could stifle free speech. Under the proposal, users would be able to opt out of algorithms which drive content on social media feeds, but the coalition argues the legislation also hands the communications minister the power to remove content she doesn't like. Liberal leader Angus Taylor says that crosses a line.
5: It's a blank check for political censorship. That's not Australia. That's not what we do in this country. We should have free debate, and it is incredibly important that we don't have a minister controlling what we see on the internet.
4: One Nation MP Barnaby Joyce has apologised if Andrew Hastie, quote, feels a sense of offence about a cartoon labelling him a traitor. The SAS veteran turned Liberal MP has been calling on One Nation to take the episode of Please Explain down. Mr Hastie says he accepts Mr Joyce's explanation that he did not know about the cartoon, but his criticism of Pauline Hanson remains. Experts say a promise from the US president to pay every American $5,000 would cost the country $1.3 trillion. Donald Trump made the payment pledge at the Republican National Convention, saying the money would come if the Republicans win the midterms.
6: Because of our tremendous strength and success economically, I will issue a dividend to every adult citizen in the United States of America for $5,000.
4: Democrats have labelled it an empty promise. Former Prime Minister John Howard has warned the war on terrorism will probably never end as the world reflects on 25 years since the September 11 terror attacks. And the number of first homeowners who bought their property under the new 5% deposit scheme in negative equity has jumped fivefold in a month.
2: SWR Sport.
4: Checking sport, the Sydney Roosters have secured back-to-back undefeated minor premierships in the NRLW with a 42-12 win over the Bulldogs at Allianz Stadium. Australian NFL fans will be given a treat this morning with the LA Rams and San Francisco 49ers to clash at the MCG in the second game of the season. And at the US Open, the women's semi-finals will be played this morning between the top four seeds in the draw. Aryna Sabalenka plays Jessica Pegula before Coco Gauff takes on Elena Rybakina. I'm Toby Goff. More headlines soon.
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0: Mostly sunny day ahead, bit of light winds about. 21 degrees set to be that top. It is just 8 degrees outside right now. Saturday sunny and 23. Sunday sunshine is out again and 26 degrees. Coming up this half an hour, I'm going to go look at the AFL semi-finals, the NRL finals. NFL is down under, yes, at the Melbourne Cricket Ground. as well as the first enduro for supercars. A lot happening this weekend in Australian sport, even in international sport here in Australia. We're going to cover all of that off this half an hour. Right now, though, let's go on a house tour with Sabrina Carpenter on the Morning Mix of Fifi Soir.
8: Take a

Good Riddance, and Screen Day morning mix with Fifey. SWA 99.9, Sydney's West. It is the weekend upon us and sport is kicking off yet again, and we've got all forms of sport covered this morning. Now, the AirTouch 500, the Enduro down at the Bend Supercars, if you're a motorsport lover, is on this weekend. It is the first event of two Enduros that I cannot wait, because the second one will be at Bathurst and I'll be there. Now, V8s will be on track today from about 11:25 for their practice. They get a few practice sessions across the weekend, qualifying, but all the all-important 500-kilometre race will kick off at 1:45 on Sunday. Highly tipped will be anyone that's driving a Ford, because the Fords seem to have all the parity greatness at the moment. Hopefully the upgrade changes to the Camaro brings them closer to the field. But I'm on the Oh What A Feeling bandwagon this year. No, not the bandwagon. I am an Oh What A Feeling fan. Yes, Chaz Mostert driving his number one Toyota. I'm hoping we'll find a bit of form just ahead of Bathurst. So I'll be glued to the TV across the weekend with that. But not only that, I will be also looking at a few other sports as well. The AFL got their semi-finals. Fremantle Dockers take on the Geelong Cats in, I'd say about 12 hours' time, just a little over. Now, Fremantle don't want to go out the door back-to-back losers, so they'll be pushing to defeat Geelong to take on Sydney Swans next week. And the Brisbane Lions, they'll do battle with Adelaide Crows tomorrow. And that's going to be a good match as well. Some great cracking matches in the AFL. In the Rugby League, we have ourselves semi-final, elimination final football and qualifying football. Semi-finals will happen next week. So the Rabbits and the Knights all to play for the season. If they lose, they are out. If they win, they continue on. The Warriors and the Dolphins tomorrow from over there in New Zealand. That crowd is going to be electric. They will get a second chance if they do lose. Sharks and the Cowboys, all to play for. Winner goes on, a loser goes to Mad Monday. And on Sunday, Panthers take on the Roosters at CommBank Stadium. They are your finals for the NRL. If I was to pick teams, I'm going to go Rabbitohs, Warriors, Cowboys, Panthers. They are the four winners, I do believe. And kicking off in just over 3 hours will be the first official competitive game of NFL Down Under. That's right. The 49ers are taking on the LA Rams at the Melbourne Cricket Ground, kicking off at 10:35 local time. And I'll be definitely glued to watching this, because I love my NFL. Now, you got two tales of the tape. The San Francisco 49ers have landed in Australia and been here for a week, acclimatising to the weather, everything down here, as well as doing some great media coverage. The LA Rams landed in Melbourne just after 9 a.m. yesterday. Only planned to be here for the game and back on a jet this afternoon to jet off back home, trying to keep them on the American time zone so that they don't feel any jet lag. I kind of don't think that's going to happen. I think they're going to be very, very underprepared. And the 49ers, if I was a betting man, is the team I'd be betting on. So regular season competition finally getting played down here in Australia. It's going to be electric. The ground looks great. I can't wait. Into the music we go. Kygo, Miguel, Remind Me to Forget, right here on the Morning Mix with Fifey Swa.

Madonna, Borderline, Morning Mix with Fife Soir, 99.9, Sydney's West. Now the news is not too far away, getting us there musically 100 times around the sun by Guy Sebastian. 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
1: If you're aged between 45 and 49, this news could save your life. 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
2: Good morning, I'm Toby Goff. Treasury is preparing for a potential rise in global interest rates as oil prices climbed higher on the back of developments in the Middle East conflict. There are fears higher energy prices will fuel global inflation, pushing Australia and other economies closer to a recession. The federal government is being urged to abandon any further plans to overhaul health funding for veterans. Labor's proposal to impose a $5,000 cap on allied health services has been blocked by the Senate. The measure was designed to save the budget a little over $700 million. Shadow Veterans Affairs Minister Michael McCormack says Labor must abandon the issue.
3: Until this cap is scrapped, they are going to be anxious, they are going to be worried, and it's not just a cap on their healthcare, it's a cap on their service, on their noble duty that they've done for this nation.
2: The Returned Services League has joined calls for Pauline Hanson to apologise for her attack on Liberal frontbencher Andrew Hastie. The One Nation leader is under fire over a cartoon which labels Mr Hastie, a former elite soldier, as a traitor. Former Prime Minister John Howard has warned the war on terrorism will probably never end. Mr Howard was on an official visit in Washington 25 years ago when the September 11 attacks unfolded. More than 3,000 people were killed, including 10 Australians. Brisbane has recorded the lowest auction clearance rate of any capital city. Just 26% of auctions successfully went under the hammer, falling behind mid-sized peers like Adelaide, which had a 36% success rate. Cotality's head of research, Gerard Berg, says the weaker results reflect a growing disconnect between price expectations and what buyers are actually willing to pay.
4: When we look at the stronger performance, particularly in Sydney and Melbourne, they've been in this downturn for a longer period of time. They've had more time to readjust, and that's starting to play out in this slightly stronger position from the lows that they were seeing back around June. I think Brisbane just being a little bit earlier in this downturn phase means that there's still more of this realignment that still has to go.
2: Also making news, at least 25 people are dead and 5 remain missing after a cargo ship caught fire at a Chinese port. And the number of first homeowners who bought their property under the 5% deposit scheme, who now own more in their mortgage than their house is actually worth, has jumped fivefold over the past month.
0: SWAT Sport.
2: Checking sport, the Sydney Roosters have secured back-to-back undefeated minor premierships in the NRLW with a 42-12 win over the Bulldogs at Allianz Stadium. Australian NFL fans will be given a treat this morning with the LA Rams and San Francisco 49ers to clash at the MCG in the second game of the season. And at the US Open, the women's semi-finals will be played this morning between the top four seeds in the draw. Aryna Sabalenka plays Jessica Pegula before Coco Gauff takes on Elena Rybakina. I'm Toby Goff. More headlines soon.
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7: weather.
6: Mostly sunny day today, light winds about 21 degrees is going to be that maximum they do believe we are getting to. 9 degrees is what it is outside right about now. The weekend ahead, if I can get it out correctly. Saturday sunny and 23, Sunday sunny and 26, so get active over the weekend. It's going to be a great, great weekend. Ever thought your GP is rushing you through your consult? Well, reports show that Medicare rebates have been rewarding GPs for shorter appointments as a review is being demanded on this. Let's get ourselves into the music. Michael Jackson, I want to be starting something. Coming up not too far away will be some fooey. with a song that they had cancelled from radio in America in the aftermath.

Jeez. Foo Fighters right here on the Morning Mix with Fifey. Swar 99.9, Sydney's West, and there's no guessing as to why that one was banned from American radio in the aftermath of 9/11, with the title being Learn to Fly. We didn't need anyone else learning how to fly in the aftermath of 9/11. Now, are you sitting there going, Fifey, I feel I'm getting churned out at the GP, I'm getting rushed through my appointment? Well, too right you are. Medicare rebates have been rewarding GPs for shorter appointments and underserving women in particular, according to a new major report. Now, patients who do need longer GP appointments, particularly women with complex health needs, are being shortchanged by inadequate Medicare rebates that should be increased, a major government review has found. Now, a draft report from the federal government's independent Medicare advisory committee found the system is rewarding GPs for short appointments more generously than those that have to go over 20 minutes. And that's financially penalising doctors for providing longer consultations with patients when clinically appropriate to do so. It's been a flaw of Medicare's that incentivised GPs to churn through patients, said Royal Australian College of GPs President Michael Wright. Now, over the last 20 years, care is getting more complex, but in the eyes of Medicare, it hinders doctors for having that care within their patient. It's more beneficial for doctors and GPs to get the patient in and out as quick as they can and then go. This makes sense. The doctor's surgery I go to, and I won't name it, recently in the last 2 years moved from taking as many people as they can to a system where you've got to book in and you've got 10-minute intervals. So, again, the Medicare is allowing cheaper, more, better money in the doctor's pocket for less time seen with the patient, but some patients may need more than that 10 minutes required. I do believe a proper review needs to be had, and you need to incentivize based on the age of the said person. Now, the older you get, the longer you would assume you need, because you're going to have more things go wrong with yourself as you get older. That's just me, just saying. Hopefully a great review is done. Let's get ourselves back into the music. Lord, Tennis Court, Morning Mix with Fifey Swar.

0: George Ezra, Green Green Grass, Morning Mix with Fife Iswa, 99.9 Sydney's West. The original Australian cast of Jersey Boys are back and live in concert. The Coliseum Theatre, Rudy Hill, tomorrow night, one night only. Oh, what a night. Get your tickets from Ticketek. They're available right now. Station sponsor. Let's go grab the news and the sport on the other side. Musically coming your way, I have for you another song that was banned in America after 9/11, and that would be a Red Hot Chili Peppers song right here on the Morning Mix with Fife Iswa.
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3: Good morning, I'm Toby Goff. Treasury is preparing for a potential rise in global interest rates as oil prices climbed higher on the back of developments in the Middle East conflict. There are fears higher energy prices will fuel global inflation, pushing Australia and other economies closer to a recession. The federal government is being urged to abandon any further plans to overhaul health funding for veterans. Labor's proposal to impose a $5,000 cap on allied health services has been blocked by the Senate. The measure was designed to save the budget a little over $700 million. Shadow Veterans Affairs Minister Michael McCormack says Labor must abandon the issue.
4: Until this cap is scrapped, they are going to be anxious, they are going to be worried, and it's not just a cap on their healthcare, it's a cap on their service, on their noble duty that they've done for this nation.
3: The Return Services League has joined calls for Pauline Hanson to apologise for her attack on Liberal frontbencher Andrew Hastie. The One Nation leader is under fire over a cartoon which labels Mr. Hastie, a former elite soldier, as a traitor. Former Prime Minister John Howard has warned the war on terrorism will probably never end. Mr. Howard was on an official visit in Washington 25 years ago when the September 11 attacks unfolded. More than 3,000 people were killed, including 10 Australians. Brisbane has recorded the lowest auction clearance rate of any capital city. Just 26% of auctions successfully went under the hammer, falling behind mid-sized peers like Adelaide, which had a 36% success rate. Cotality's head of research, Gerard Berg, says the weaker results reflect a growing disconnect between price expectations and what buyers are actually willing to pay.
5: When we look at the stronger performance, particularly in Sydney and Melbourne, they've been in this downturn for a longer period of time. They've had more time to readjust, and that's starting to play out in this slightly stronger position from the lows that they were seeing back around June. I think Brisbane just being a little bit earlier in this downturn phase means that there's still more of this realignment that still has to go.
3: Also making news, at least 25 people are dead and 5 remain missing after a cargo ship caught fire at a Chinese port. And the number of first homeowners who bought their property under the 5% deposit scheme, who now owe more on their mortgage than their house is actually worth, has jumped fivefold over the past month.
1: Sport.
3: Checking sport, the Sydney Roosters have secured back-to-back undefeated minor premierships in the NRLW with a 42-12 win over the Bulldogs at Allianz Stadium. Australian NFL fans will be given a treat this morning with the LA Rams and San Francisco 49ers to clash at the MCG in the second game of the season. And at the US Open, the women's semi-finals will be played this morning between the top four seeds in the draw. Aryna Sabalenka plays Jessica Pegula before Coco Gauff takes on Elena Rybakina. I'm Toby Goff. More headlines soon.
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0: Mostly sunny with some light winds about today. That is your weather here in Western Sydney for Friday. 21 degrees set to be that top. It is 9.9 degrees outside as we speak here in Western Sydney. The weekend's looking great. Sunny and 23 for your Saturday. Sunny and 26 for Sunday. So get out and get amongst it. Get active. Five is Fast Five is coming this half an hour, so you know what you got to do. You need to get yourself a pen and paper or have your phone open. Back into the music we go. What about this one from Red Hot Chili Peppers, Under the Bridge, one of 146 songs banned in the aftermath of 9/11. Not as bad as Rage Against the Machine. They had their whole catalogue removed from radio. Morning Mix for Five Feet Swell.

Elizabeth Taylor, right here on Morning Mix with Fifey Swart 99.9. That was sung by Taylor Swift. And I just said at the top when we played a bit of Red Hot Chili Peppers that it was 146 songs. It's actually 164 songs that were removed from American radio. It is time for Fifey's Fast Five. So let's get ourselves into the questions for that. And question number one, I feel today, guys, that we've had a long, stressful week, so I've done some easier questions, so you all should get a pass mark today. Question number one, which shape has four equal sides? Question number one, which shape has four equal sides? Question number two, which metal is most commonly used for electrical wiring? Which metal is most commonly used for electrical wiring? Question number three, which day comes after Friday? Which day comes after Friday? Question number four, what is 10% of 80? Question number four, what is 10% of 80? And question number five, what is the name for a portable computer that folds? Question number five, what is the name for a portable computer that folds? That is Fifey's Fast Five for this week. As I said, an easy one because we've had a big week. Right now, Goo Goo Dolls, Iris, Morning Mix with Fifey Swart.

See ya. Cheap Thrills right here on the Morning Mix with Fifey. Swar 99.9, Sydney's West. Look at his time for Fifey's Fast Fives answers. If you just tuned in, well, you've missed the questions. You'll get the Q's with the A's. Yes, you will. Question number one, which shape has four equal sides? Well, that would be a square. A square has four equal sides. Copper is the metal that is most commonly used for electrical wiring. Copper. I hope you got that one right. Saturday is the day that comes after Friday. And if you said anything else, come on, you should know the days of the week by now. Saturday is the best day because we're on the weekend. What is 10% of 80? Well, that would be 8. 8 times 10 is 80. Percentages works off the times table. 8 is the answer for that. And question number 5, it is a laptop. That's the name of a portable computer that folds a laptop. And that was a question. Oh, the answers for the questions to Fifey's Fast Five. Hope you got 5 from 5 for your Friday. Getting us into the 8 o'clock news will be Charlie XCX with Apple. A fresh reminder that the school zones are about to switch on for another day. Only a couple of weeks left of school, so not too far away from holidays. Morning Mix with Fifey Swar.

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3: Good morning, I'm Toby Goff. Australia is marking 25 years on from the September 11 terrorist attacks and reflecting on how the world has changed. More than 3,000 people died in the 2001 tragedy, including 10 Australians. Retired United Airlines flight attendant Paul Veneto has been pushing an airline beverage cart along routes, reflecting the flight paths of the hijacked planes. He says flight crews showed incredible bravery in an unprecedented situation.
4: Oh, under those conditions, no one was trained for that, but we know that they banded together and tried to do something up against trained terrorism. It was mind-boggling what they were able to accomplish. On Flight 93, they had the opportunity to know in advance what they were delayed on the ground before they took off.
3: Australia's peak housing bodies claim the federal government's tax reforms will reduce the number of new homes being built. New modelling has examined the effect of changes to negative gearing and capital gains tax concessions. Master Builders Chief Executive Danita Warne says the policies will make it harder to build a home.
5: The building industry can only do so if we have investors in the market as well as owner-occupiers. The government should reverse all three of the changes that they have made.
3: Meanwhile, the number of first homeowners who bought their property under the 5% deposit scheme in negative equity has jumped fivefold in a month. PropTrack estimates 480 first home buyer households that accessed the deposit scheme between last October and June now owe more on their mortgage than their house is actually worth. The Return Services League has accused Pauline Hanson of being extremely offensive to all veterans. The One Nation leader is being urged to apologise over a cartoon labelling Liberal MP Andrew Hastie a traitor. The former elite soldier believes he's being targeted after testifying in the Ben Robert Smith defamation case. Researchers believe a broader societal approach is needed to help prevent dementia. Most messaging about curbing Australia's leading cause of death is centred around things individuals can do to improve their health. Curtin University's Dr. Jennifer Dunn says a more holistic approach is needed.
6: Things like access to healthcare, education, transport, neighbourhood design and air quality.
3: And Australians living with a type of motor neurone disease will soon have access to a cheaper treatment through the PBS.
0: Sport.
3: Checking sport, finals fever has well and truly arrived in the NRL with the South Sydney Rabbitohs to take on the Newcastle Knights tonight in Sydney. Matt Dafty has reclaimed the fullback jersey from Jai Gray for Souths. Newcastle boosted by the return of Dom Young, Tyson Frizzell and Phoenix Crossland. The Opals have bowed out of the Women's Basketball World Cup in the quarterfinals, falling to Spain 89-66. And the NFL's LA Rams and San Francisco 49ers are preparing to clash at the MCG this morning. More headlines soon.
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10: Mostly sunny day ahead today. Bit of light winds about. 21 degrees set to be that maximum we are going to get to. 11 degrees is what it currently is outside in Blacktown and surrounding areas of Western Sydney. The weekend's looking like a pearler of a weekend. Sunny and 23 for your Saturday. Sunny and 26 for your Sunday. Coming up this half an hour, I'm going to go chatting with the mayor of Blacktown City. But before we get there, more songs that were taken off the airwaves of American radio in the aftermath of 9/11, as we do remember 25 years on from that terror attack. Well, we've got a double shot of those songs being removed. Pat Benatar, Hit Me With Your Best Shot, not too far away. But right now, a cover of Michael Jackson's song by Alien Ant Farm, Smooth Criminal, was removed from the airways. And I do believe Michael Jackson's one was taken off as well. Morning Mix with Fifey here on Spark.

0: Morning Mix with Fifey Soir, 99.9 Sydney's West. Brand new music there from Sienna Spiro, Material Lover. It is Friday. On the line, as always, is the Mayor of Blacktown City, Mayor Brad Bunting. And Mayor, bush care in Blacktown City, 30 years strong of getting hands dirty.
1: That's right, Fifey. Just over 30 years ago now, we started our first bush care here in Blacktown, and it's still going strong. Lots and lots of volunteers out there making sure that they're looking after the areas that the council workers don't typically get into, and making sure that they're removing weeds and looking after our native plants. They've helped restore about 148,000 square metres of bushland, which is absolutely amazing. And I was at their celebration just a couple of weeks ago, congratulating all those volunteers and thanking them for all the great work they do for council.
0: But it's not just volunteers from here in Blacktown City. I'm reading we've had volunteers come over from Chile, the UK and even Sri Lanka and India.
1: Yeah, they form friendships with us here, and they've also been able to help out. There's lots of people who like to get out outside and make sure they're looking after the bush care. So, you know, we like to work with everybody. If there's anyone out there that wants to join in, just jump on our website and follow the links to be able to link up with one of our bush cares close to where you live.
0: And the work that is getting done is also helping the habitat for green tree frogs, tawny frogmouths, blue-tongued lizards, possums, and even the endangered Cumberland plain snail. So some great work happening for 30 years now here in Blacktown City Bush Care. And on looking after the bush care, Mayor, spring gardening in Blacktown City is underway.
1: Yeah, we've got a new community garden in the ponds. We've built it. Now it's time to plant some trees. So on this Saturday between 9 and 10.30, the ponds, next to the ponds community hub, we have our community garden. If you want to come down there and help out the Rotary Club, the member for Riverson will be down there as well planting some trees. So if you live in the area and you want to be part of the community garden, come on down 9 to 10.30 this Saturday.
0: And not only just that happening this Saturday, we spoke about it earlier in the week, the Doonside Festival is on, but council's given away some plants as well. That's kicking off tomorrow as well.
1: Yeah, that's right. This time of the year, spring in September, is when we do our annual tree giveaway. We're starting in Glendanning at our Animal Rehoming Centre there this Saturday. And then following different places right throughout September and October, we'll be at Blacktown Showground, Heber Park, Blacktown Leisure Centre, Stanhope and Linwood Park. So again, jump on our website and just see the dates and times when you can come and pick up your free trees.
0: Unbelievable. Get yourself a free tree, plant it in your yard and water it and watch it grow into a great big tree. Mayor, it's been a pleasure chatting to you this morning. We're going to get back into the music and we've got some Calvin Harris featuring Dua Lipa with One Kiss. Have yourself a great weekend.
1: You too, Fifey. Good weekend to everybody out there.
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0: Love of the Common People. What a great song that one was, from 1983. Morning Mix with Fifey here on SWR 99.9, Sydney's West. The original Australian cast of Jersey Boys are back and live in concert. Coliseum Theatre, Rudy Hill, one night only, tomorrow night. Oh, what a night it is set to be. 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Let's go grab the news and the sport for the last time this morning. I'll give you a weather update. We've got another song that has been, well, that was banned, sorry, not has been, it's back on radio now, but was banned in the aftermath of 9/11 right here on Morning Mix with Fifey Swa.
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5: Good morning, I'm Toby Goff. Australia is marking 25 years on from the September 11 terrorist attacks and reflecting on how the world has changed. More than 3,000 people died in the 2001 tragedy, including 10 Australians. Retired United Airlines flight attendant Paul Veneto has been pushing an airline beverage cart along routes, reflecting the flight paths of the hijacked planes. He says flight crews showed incredible bravery in an unprecedented situation.
6: Oh, under those conditions, no one was trained for that, but we know that they banded together and tried to do something up against trained terrorism. It was mind-boggling what they were able to accomplish. On Flight 93, they had the opportunity of knowing in advance what they were delayed on the ground before they took off.
5: Australia's peak housing bodies claim the federal government's tax reforms will reduce the number of new homes being built. New modelling has examined the effect of changes to negative gearing and capital gains tax concessions. Master Builders Chief Executive Danita Warne says the policies will make it harder to build a home.
7: The building industry can only do so if we have investors in the market as well as owner-occupiers. The government should reverse all three of the changes that they have made.
5: Meanwhile, the number of first homeowners who bought their property under the 5% deposit scheme in negative equity has jumped fivefold in a month. PropTrack estimates 480 first home buyer households that accessed the deposit scheme between last October and June now owe more on their mortgage than their house is actually worth. The Return Services League has accused Pauline Hanson of being extremely offensive to all veterans. The One Nation leader is being urged to apologise over a cartoon labelling Liberal MP Andrew Hastie a traitor. The former elite soldier believes he's being targeted after testifying in the Ben Robert Smith defamation case. Researchers believe a broader societal approach is needed to help prevent dementia. Most messaging about curbing Australia's leading cause of death is centred around things individuals can do to improve their health. Curtin University's Dr. Jennifer Dunn says a more holistic approach is needed.
8: Things like access to healthcare, education, transport, neighbourhood design and air quality.
5: And Australians living with a type of motor neurone disease will soon have access to a cheaper treatment through the PBS.
2: Sport.
5: Checking sport, finals fever has well and truly arrived in the NRL with the South Sydney Rabbitohs to take on the Newcastle Knights tonight in Sydney. Matt Dufty has reclaimed the fullback jersey from Jai Gray for Souths. Newcastle boosted by the return of Dom Young, Tyson Frizzell and Phoenix Crossland. The Opals have bowed out of the Women's Basketball World Cup in the quarterfinals, falling to Spain 89-66. And the NFL's LA Rams and San Francisco 49ers are preparing to clash at the MCG this morning. More headlines soon.
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0: Mostly sunny today, light winds ahead, 21 degrees to be the top we are going to experience. 11 degrees is what we currently are experiencing outside right now. Sunny and 23 for your Saturday, sunny and 26 on Sunday. Beautiful weekend ahead here in Sydney Town. Get out and get about and let you know what's on SWA today and tonight and over the weekend. But here's another song that was banned from American radio, and it is our very own AC/DC. Now, they had a fair few. They had Dirty Deeds, Hell's Bells, Highway to Hell, Shoot the Thrill, Shot Down in Flames, TNT, but they also had this one, Safe in New York City. Now, on 9/11, no one was safe in America, let alone just in New York City. So let's get that one on right about now on the Morning Mix with Fifey here on Spotify.

0: 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What's coming up on SWA today, tonight, and over the weekend? Got some great, great music to get you through your working day. Johnny Bones back in this afternoon to drive you home. Yes, Lyndon should be back on deck by Monday, but Bones has been doing a stellar of a job this week, I must say. Thank you very much, Bones, for filling in on a whim, mate. You are a true legend here at SWA. From 6 p.m, something for everyone, and we're kicking off with our Friday Night Institution. They did turn 21 last week on air, the show, that is, and that is Albie and Dave. From 8 p.m., Power Zone with Paul Rands will be online, and Classic Rock Show with Mick from 9 p.m. After 5 hours of rock and roll, we switch from that to NRG with Carlo and Thomas Knight to get you through to the wee hours of the morning. Early risers of a Saturday morning would know Solid Gold has some great tunes from the 60s, 70s, 80s, even into the 90s now, with some music becoming historic. So tune in from 8 a.m. Building Stronger Communities with Michelle from 8 a.m. Hot 30 with Maddie from 10. Musos in the afternoon kick off the afternoon lineup from 2 p.m. In Phase with Paul Matthews, Vinyl Shop Vows is continuing from 4 p.m. I'm going all Oz tomorrow for Rock and Country. Bones is going back to 1978. KP will be in to rock the last 2 hours of Saturday and some great, great shows across your Sunday. Into the music we go with Sam Hunt, Body Like a Back Row. We'll come back and wrap up the show.
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Final countdown, Europe Morning Mix with Fifi, Swa, 99.9, Sydney's West. Well, that is me done for another day. Today is September 11, and over in America, it is 9/11. There'll be a lot of commemorative stuff across the weekend. Definitely, you'll see a lot of talk about it on TV today, across the radio, across the news. It's going to be everywhere. So if you don't want to hear it, switch off. Listen to something else, but don't switch off from SWA. You only get the news once an hour here at SWA, so you'll be able to get away with that for the most part. All right, ciao, ciao. Have yourself a great weekend. It's going to be a pearler of a weekend. Get out and get active. 23 and 26, sunshine about. Come on, what more do you want? Let's get out with Whole Celebrity Skin right here on The Morning Mix with Fifi, done for another week.

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